0: too.
1: She want a G6, I'm G7. 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Come in Hurricane Harvey, you can't even see the flow, shit hectic. She don't wanna go home with her nigga. 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My diamonds hit without the light. Neighbors knowing my name, she yelling. We got family at home, no cameras. She the best I seen on granny. I got property everywhere. 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I could throw hundreds, but I'm throwing ones. 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They tens, I got.

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1: Shit. I feel like I can do anything I put my mind to, for real. 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

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And this song might not even be possible without my OG, Lil Flip, the originator of I Can Do That. Showed us how to ball. Word. I can do that. You can do that. Okay. Jeune LC. My man Big Size Squad 9. 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

0: insieme. 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
1: Yeah, that's better. 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
0: Bah.
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I got expensive.